0: like one specific human trait like a woman could have? What would you like in a woman?
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2: Infórmate y empezá bien el día. Mañana vi.
3: Hasta las 10.

I don't want to forget anything that happened on this tour. It was one of those remarkable moments in time when everything felt exciting.

0: like one specific human trait like a woman could have? 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